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0: New country there from Luke Bryan. That one's called Country and She Knows It on Taste of Country Nights. I'm here with Luke Bryan. Are you and Carrie Underwood going to re-sign for the next season of American Idol?
1: Yeah, you know, we're talking stuff out, and yeah, I mean, that's the thing. I mean, Idol's kind of a year-by-year, do we do it or not? So, you know, the main thing is last year was really, really incredible, and it with Carrie and Lionel and Ryan, and the main thing is just have fun with American Idol and have fun with the kids, and we'll see what happens.
0: Will Carrie Underwood return to American Idol?
1: I'm not sure yet. I think she really enjoyed, I know she had a great time in the role. My predictions would probably be highly favorable.
0: All right, that's kind of a roundabout answer there. Yeah, it probably has something to do with money, I would say. You know, they're probably just negotiating. Coming up next, the other Luke Combs. With Hurricane and a brand new Dustin Lynch track coming your way on Taste of Country Nights with Evan Paul.
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Shaboozy and Jelly Roll there with Amen. And we have some pretty big Jelly Roll news coming at you right after Lauren, Elena, and Chase Matthew, All My Exes on Taste of Country Nights.

0: New Country. I love that song. Lauren Elena featuring Chase Matthew. It's called All My Exes on Taste of Country Nights. How's it going? It's Evan Paul. Let's get a look at what's trending in country music at tasteofcountry.com. 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

0: Jason Aldean, Don't Tell on Me on Taste of Country Nights with Evan Paul. Just to let you know, I just took a sip of coffee that was way too hot. My throat's on fire, but here I am. I got Stella Lefty in Boston coming up after Ella Langley, Riley Green, Taste of Country Nights.
1: I was all but 22, I think, at the time. I'd been out on the road, lonely at night, and it'd been a while.

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This cute little country girl caught my eye. And boy, let me tell you, she was the prettiest thing I'd ever seen in a pair of boots. 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

0: New country from Hardy, Tim McGraw, Eric Church, and Morgan Wallen called MacArthur on Taste of Country Nights. I always say, I don't think that song is ever going to be performed live by all four of those guys. Like, there's no way you can get all four of those guys at one place at one time. Maybe at an award show, but then Morgan Wallen doesn't go to those. So it's like, I don't think that's ever going to happen. But anyway, it's Evan Paul hanging with you. Boy, do I have a throwback coming up for you. Toby Keith. Which one am I going to play? Which one would you want me to play? If you could pick any Toby Keith song. All right, think of it. That's what I'm going to be thinking about during the break. Hang on. Hear the one I picked next on Taste of Country Nights. 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

Toby, what a throwback there. I love this bar. We're never going to forget Toby, and his music lives on forever. It's Evan Paul on Taste of Country Nights. This is one of the most interesting songs we play at night, I believe. It's called Water at a Wedding. Check this out. It's from Graylin James. It's on Taste of Country Nights.

0: host of Country Nights, Evan Paul here with Lee Bryce. Two grown men talking about movies that make us cry. I say Rudy.
1: Oh, yeah, buddy. Rudy. You know what I mean? Or like The Notebook. You know?
0: Wow, Lee Bryce cries while watching The Notebook.
1: I mean, look, at the end, whenever they have their moment together,
0: yeah.
1: He's been trying to get her to come back, and she comes back to him for a minute.
0: Oh, yeah.
1: And then she goes back away. And then they have their moment together, and it's over together. Like, come on. Are you one of them?

Morgan Wallen featuring Post Malone and Richard Petty. Got to give him credit. That's I Ain't Coming Back on Taste of Country Nights. What a song from Cole Swindell. It's called Girl Dad. Check this one out. I hate

0: New country from Cole Swindell. I love that song. It's called Girl Dad on Taste of Country Nights. You know how you hear a song, you feel like it was like written for you? I feel like that one was for me. I am a girl dad, and my dad passed away before he could see me become a girl dad. Same as Cole Swindell. Hey, it's Evan Paul. 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

That's a brand new track from Kevin Powers featuring Shaboozy. It's called Move On. On your Taste of Country Nights daily download, here is where we give you two brand new trending country songs that we think you're going to be hearing a lot more of coming up soon. This, the second one, is Hudson Westbrook. It's called Painted You Pretty. There's a

0: Taste of Country Nights. We're hanging out with our guest co-host tonight, Kenny Chesney. What's the difference, would you say, like when you're playing one of your stadium shows as opposed to like a small, intimate show? Like, what's the difference as a performer?
1: Well, they're both two different animals. You know, to go to a stadium show, when I first started doing stadium shows, I went, wow, there's a lot more ground to cover. You know, I got to the point where we felt really good in arenas and we'd worked our way up to that point. And then we started going to the stadiums, and that's a whole different, you know, different level. But we've been doing stadiums now since 2005. It's crazy to think about. So in the planning and in the production and in the planning of the set list, I've in my brain, I'm going, okay, how good a shape are you going to have to be in to do this? And it's always, I got to be, you know, the music's one thing.

0: Ella Langley featuring Morgan Wallen there with I Can't Love You Anymore on Taste of Country Nights. If you're bored, or if you ever think, man, my family is just so bored today, you got no excuse. You can always try to beat the Guinness Book of World Records for the fastest time to clear a game of Hungry Hungry Hippos. That's right. A guy named David Rush, his wife, and his sons tackled the task. They were able to, all four of them, clear a Hungry Hippos game in 3 seconds. 3 seconds. You say go, and it's like, bah, bah, bah, bah, bah, bah, bah, bah, all the balls are gone. Now, if you never played Hungry Hungry Hippo, what? I wish I had one up here at the studio. I'd be playing all night. Hang on. Coming up next, a brand new track from Dan and Shay. Plus, I think they have an album announcement. We'll get to that next on Taste of Country Nights with Evan Paul.
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That's Tucker Wetmore and Brunette on Taste of Country Nights. Coming up next, we're going to talk about what is trending in country music news. It involves a pretty big announcement from Jelly Roll. We'll get to that after John Party and Boots Off on Taste of Country Nights.

0: There it is, the brand new one from John Party. That was called Boots Off on Taste of Country Nights. I got my boots on, though. Don't worry. I'm not going to stink up the studio for the morning show tomorrow. It's Evan Paul. Let's get a look at what's trending in country music at tasteofcountry.com. 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You can check out more about Jelly Roll and his announcement of taking some time off at tasteofcountry.com.
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1: 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Number 3.

Kicking off your Taste of Country Nights, top three most requested. In at number three, Bailey Zimmerman there with Chevy Silverado. 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Your second most requested song on your Taste of Country top three. We were young.

0: say this in my sleep because I've said it so many times. Number one tonight, Ella Langley, Choosing Texas, on your Taste of Country Nights Top 3 Countdown. Thanks for choosing to have us on tonight. Here's Sam Hunt.
1: Got a girl from the south side, got brazen hair. 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

0: Shaboozy there with Cowgirl on Taste of Country Nights. Talking to all the nurses out there. I know nurses love their pumpkin spice lattes, but of course everybody does. But look, Starbucks just announced that pumpkin spice lattes are coming out this month. They're already looking at fall. It's coming out in a couple weeks, August 25th, are when you're going to start seeing pumpkin spice lattes. Now, of course, when Starbucks drops theirs, everybody else does. Dunkin', everything. And then you're going to start seeing pumpkins everywhere, those big blow-up inflatable pumpkins. And I'm cool with that. I'm just mad that my wife, you know, she won't let us start celebrating Halloween until October 1st. So I guess I'm kind of jealous. Coming up next, I got Dierks Bentley on the way. Zach John King with his new one. It's called Get to Drinking. That's next on Taste of Country Nights with Evan Paul.
1: 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Thomas Rhett will be at Bethel Woods August 14th, and the Turnpike Troubadours are coming to Bethel Woods on August 15th. And August 29th, it's the Outlaw Music Festival at Bethel Woods. 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

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In the past 10 minutes, we played three songs about drinking. It's Luke Combs, Beer Never Broke My Heart, Crank It Up, Taste of Country Nights.

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1: That is new country from Josh Ross. It's called Hate How You Look on Taste of Country Nights. Here's one a lot of people are asking for, and I feel like they're going to end up winning like a CMA or something. It's Flatland Cavalry. It's called Never Coming Back.

0: New country there from Flatland Cavalry. It's called Never Coming Back. On Taste of Country Nights with Evan Paul. Hopefully you'll be back tomorrow night. You won't never be coming back, but as you head on out, I just wanted to say thank you. I appreciate you. I know you have choices on the radio. Thank you for listening to Taste of Country Nights with me, Evan Paul. I hope you have a great rest of your night. Get home safe. Hug your family. Tell them you love them, you know? Coming up next, brand new country from Zach Top, also Caroline Jones. She'll be in there next on Taste of Country Nights.
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around, playing them haggard sounds, running them memories up. Take me back to a square body truck. All my buddies all circled around in an old city parking lot. And we thought we had it all,

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0: Jelly Roll has said that he's going to take a break from touring. He's out on the road right now with Post Malone, but he says that he needs a little downtime after going through his divorce. Here's Jelly's latest. It's Hands Up on the Third Shift.
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0: When you become a superstar, what is it that helps to keep you humble? Morgan Wallen says he's got one thing in particular that will always humble him. 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
1: 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That's weird, right? Or no? 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

0: girl.
1: Ella Langley is huge in the United States. No debating that. She just is. But also in the UK, she actually climbed to number 3 on the UK official singles chart, which she was in Texas, giving her her first ever top 3 hit on the all-genre chart.
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0: 97.7, 97.3, and 105.5, The Wolf. Blake Shelton with Let Him In Anyway, a brand new one on New After Two. Hard to believe that he's been doing it as long as he has. I saw a, Today in History kind of a blurb on the internet about how 25 years ago in July, he released his debut album featuring that the Answering Machine love song. You remember that one called Austin? I remember because that was actually when I first started in radio too. 25 years ago, it was July 31st, 2001 that he released that debut album. Hard to believe. Still knocking it out 25 years later. Blake Shelton on New After Two.
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look so pretty when the makeup on. You should hear her talking to her mama on the phone. I love it when she raps to

Brand new country from Luke Combs. There's Rethink Some Things on the Third Shift. I'm Brett Allen. You know, sometimes you got to look for things to find, to be grateful in your life. What is it that makes you love your life today?

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1: Coming up on Friday, it has been extremely hot and lots of folks spending time in the pool. If you've gone in a pool recently, do you think it'd be weird to see someone swimming while wearing socks on their feet? That's weird, right? Or no?

0: useless trivia to pass the time. The question tonight, again, just for fun, if you want to get your answers in through our app, the question's this. 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What is it? Good luck.
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0: doesn't matter. It's 5 o'clock somewhere.
1: It's always on 5 in Margaritaville, come to think of it.
0: Yeah, I heard that.
1: You've been there, haven't you?
0: Yes, sir.
1: I've seen your boat there.
0: I've been to Margaritaville a few times.
1: All right. Well, that's good.
0: Stumble my way back.
1: Okay. Well, we just want to make sure you can keep it between the navigational beacons.
0: Between the buoys. I got it.
1: All right. Well, it's 5 o'clock. 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
0: I'm ready. Crank it up.
1: Let's get out of here.
0: I'm gone.

Your country playlist for your hike is On the Wolf. So go ahead and take the long way around. We play that much country every hour on the Wolf.

0: 97.7, 97.3, and 105.5, The Wolf. Are you up early because you didn't sleep well, or maybe you didn't sleep at all tonight? Well, it could be the temperature that you're sleeping in. That's Trey Pendley with Family Man on the third shift. I'm Brett Allen. And if you argue with your spouse over what the perfect temperature is, don't feel bad. A lot of people do. A quarter of people admit that they argue with their partner about the bedroom temperature. I argue with my wife, Brandy, all the time because I can, like, my nose, it feels like it's going to fall off. You can cover up the rest of your body, but when your nose is cold, you know it's cold in the bedroom. But most Americans like to be cool when they're sleeping. According to a new survey that finds the country's ideal sleep temperature is 67 degrees. I don't know that I agree. I think that's pretty chilly for me, but what do you think? Let me know through.
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Flying through the late night to get you to that weekend as fast as possible. I heard from Phil tonight in the UK. 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

Mentioned earlier tonight, Blake Shelton has been doing this for 25 years. As of July, that's when he released his debut album in 2001. Hard to believe he's been doing it for that long. Congrats to him. It's The Third Shift with Lainey Wilson and John

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1: One thing I've learned over the years, if somebody says you should probably leave, it's normally pretty good advice. So I'm going to take Chris Stapleton up on that. Have a great weekend, guys. We'll see you back here on Monday on The Third Shift. I know.

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1: Coming up on Friday, it has been extremely hot and lots of folks spending time in the pool. 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

0: the Wolf, along with Mid-Hudson Pump Company, Mental Health America of Dutchess County, and Rudberg-Greslow Personal Injury Law have teamed up to honor our first responders and celebrate their dedication to our communities. 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
1: Oh, say can you see by the dawn's early light what so proudly we hailed at the twilight's last gleaming, whose broad stripes and bright stars through the perilous fight

0: It's Scotty McCreery and his rendition of the Star Spangled Banner, our national anthem. That, of course, is our salute to America as we officially kick off a Friday morning, a very humid Friday, recognizing and appreciating our active military, Hudson Valley and Greater Danbury area veterans. We thank you. We appreciate you. And we dedicate each show to you every morning as we salute America. As we welcome Jess in. How are you?
1: I'm fantastic. I'm happy that you had your headphones on before the song ended, and I cracked my back so good that I just needed to share. So it's not my back, it's my shoulders.
0: You can crack body parts without having someone help you?
1: If I put this microphone to my neck area, right, the top of my shoulders, and I stretch it properly,
0: right,
1: you will hear it crack.
0: Okay, so let's not do that. I can't be the only one that's bothered by the sound of other people's knuckles cracking and bones creaking.
1: I get it. It's gross. But the way that I just cracked, it felt, my morning's been off.
0: Yeah.
1: And it felt so good.
0: So you've adjusted and now you're in the sweet spot.
1: Yeah.
0: Good for you.
1: I'm drinking my coffee out of the Patty Quinn mug she got us yesterday.
0: Yeah, listen, if you've not been on our social media channels here in the last 24 hours... I was all excited. We were doing a big open box reveal.
1: The unboxing, right, that everyone does. Patty's like, let's do an unboxing.
0: So we got excited. All right, let's all, get in front of the camera and we'll video this and put it up on Facebook and Instagram. And little did we know that Patty had a surprise for us.
1: It was a mug.
0: Yeah.
1: And it was a great mug.
0: Very nice of her.
1: With Bigfoot, Mothman, and a ghost.
0: Yeah.
1: Protecting our national parks.
0: Can you imagine what Patty Quinn's algorithm looks like on social media?
1: I would love just a minute inside.
0: Maybe one day we try to break into her computer and talk about it here on the show. We do have the early morning brain stimulator question coming up about 10 minutes. Last chance to win your way into this year's Ulster County Fair, which is running today, tomorrow, and Sunday. Eli Young Band will be there tomorrow night.
1: Ooh.
0: Your chance to win coming up here on The Wolf.

0: the Wake It Up with CJ and Jess show. It's a Friday morning, and what would make your Friday better? Possibly free money with the 5 at 7:45.
1: Yeah, we came so close yesterday. Tommy gave it a good go, tried to win a $360 jackpot. He was not successful, and that means you will have a chance to win $370 in about an hour and 30 minutes.
0: The countdown is on for the 5 at 7:45 later on this morning right here on The Wolf.

0: morning. It is the Waking Up with CJ and Jess show, 6:13. Thank you for choosing us this morning. And like we do every weekday morning, going to make it worth your while as we've got the early morning brain stimulator question lined up, ready to go. Chance to win your way in the last time to the Ulster County Fair.
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0: Now, remember, if you win the tickets from us this morning, you are going to have to pick them up here at the station today or tomorrow.
1: Right.
0: Like, we do have a secret spot to leave the tickets so you can come and, secure them.
1: Get yourself hooked up.
0: To win, all you have to do is answer this question correctly. The average person will have about 11 of these during their lifetime.
1: Okay.
0: Now, these come in various sizes.
1: Uh-huh.
0: And usually, they get bigger the older you get.
1: True.
0: Right?
1: For the most part.
0: I feel like, and then towards the end, maybe you downsize a bit.
1: Yeah. It goes
0: a little smaller.
1: Smaller, yeah. Bigger, then smaller again.
0: Right.
1: Yeah.
0: It's like a graph.
1: I think those were good hits.
0: Think about it. Hopefully we haven't confused you.
1: No,
0: no matter what, hopefully you have at least a guess.
1: Mm-hmm.
0: Call us at 845-454-9770. You get on the air with us, you give us your guess. If it's right, you're going to the Ulster County Fair.
1: Awesome.
0: If it's wrong, we'll try to come up with a couple of other clues, give those to you, and then give you a second guess.
1: We live by the motto, teamwork makes the dream work.
0: You can put that to the test by calling us now at 845-454-9770. We'll get some of your guesses after this.
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6: There's a heat advisory in effect until 8 p.m. tonight. Mostly sunny and hot today with a high of 90. Cloudy tonight with showers and thunderstorms and a low near 70. Then sunny on Saturday with a high around 89. And partly sunny on Sunday with a high near 90. 70 right now in Washingtonville. 71 in Sherman. 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And Gary Laveau of Rascal Flatts, he stated on the record that he wants to put a current country star in a chokehold.
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1: Hey, girl. Oh, now. You know you got everybody looking.

0: is the Waking Up with CJ and Jess show. If you're a fan of that guy, Luke Bryan, he will be in our area, sort of, more upstate New York. He'll be at SPAC coming up on Saturday night, August the 29th.
1: Going to be a good one.
0: Yeah, and if you want to go to that show, if you go to the Wolf Country app or our websites, we still have an opportunity for you to win tickets to see him at SPAC. It'll literally take you about 40 seconds to sign up.
1: That's an easy way to win.
0: So that show is August 29th. This guy, Thomas Rhett, will be at Bethel Woods a week from today.
2: Yep.
0: We got tickets coming up.

0: your first opportunity to win on a Friday morning with your early morning brain stimulator. And up for grabs, we have a pair of general admission tickets to get into the Ulster County Fair in New Paltz, which runs from now until Sunday, August 9th.
1: Right, so today, tomorrow, Sunday.
0: Right.
1: You're in on us.
0: You can go for free. You just got to answer this question correctly. The average person will have about 11 of these during their lifetime. The first hint we gave you is various sizes.
1: Right, and various price points.
0: Yeah.
1: And, you know, as size goes, I think as you get older, this gets bigger.
0: Right. You start off small.
1: Is 11 a lot?
0: I think so. Maybe?
1: 845-454-9770. If you have a guess, call us now. Good morning, The Wolf. Who's this?
2: This is Christine, and I'm calling from Kerhonkman.
1: Christine, you heard the early morning brain stimulator, right?
2: I did.
1: Christine, what's your guess?
2: I'm going to say a car.
1: Ooh, not a car.
0: No.
1: That is a very good guess. Car is not what we're looking for, but the average person will have about 11 of these during their lifetime. Various sizes. They, you know, you start usually small or with someone, and then as you get older, you expand, and then when you get really older, you try to downsize.
2: Apartments or houses?
1: Apartments, houses, living spaces. You're a winner!
0: Christine.
1: Well done, Christine.
2: Thank you.
1: You're very welcome. The average person's got 11 living spaces, houses, apartments, so on.
0: Got it.
1: In their lifetime. And, you know, how many, Christine, off the top of your head, how many places you think you've lived?
2: Three? Yes, three.
1: Good for you.
0: Nice. Keeping it below average.
1: You're not going to believe the number I came up with.
0: I can't wait.
1: Yeah, it's a big number.
0: Okay.
1: But we'll get to that because that's going to be a part of our Phone Check Friday CB Trucker Handle coming up.
0: Yep.
1: Christine, we've got Ulster County Fair tickets for you.
2: Woo-hoo!
1: All right. Enjoy it. Hang on a second. We'll get you all set up, okay?
2: All right, thank you.
1: All right, thank you. And if you are planning to go to the Ulster County Fair this year, make sure you swing by the Wolf Tent. I'll be there tomorrow night, probably starting around 5-ish, somewhere between 5 and 6, getting ready for the Eli Young Band, who are expected to take the stage at about 8 p.m. tomorrow night. And remember, with your fair admission, that includes the concert.
0: You get a free show.
1: Yes.
0: That's awesome.
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0: Good morning. It is the Waking Up with CJ and Jess show, 644, our weekly celebration of the CB radio from yesteryear. Lots of folks used to communicate during their commute with a CB radio, like before cell phones were as popular as they are today.
1: This was an easier way to communicate back and forth.
0: And lots of truck drivers used them. They really had their own type of lingo, and really no one went by their government name. They all went with a unique nickname that was usually something to do about their personality.
1: Because there's so many like Johns and Bobs and Joes.
0: Exactly. So with that in mind, Jess and I have been doing this for years. We call it a phone check Friday.
2: You got a phone check. It's working good, damn four.
0: And all we're asking you to do is use the formula I'm about to share with you to come up with your own CB handle for today.
1: Mm-hmm.
0: Once you do that, you phone check us by calling us at 845-454-9770. You could also text check us through the Wolf Country app, and we'll put you in the running to win a great prize.
1: Pair of tickets to see Thomas Rhett. He is going to be at Bethel Woods a week from today, next Friday, August 14th.
0: So the formula today is a very easy one. I want you to take the hand that you write with and combine it with the number of living spaces you've lived in.
1: Okay.
0: Like houses, apartments, condos.
1: Yeah.
0: A dorm, whatever it may be.
1: Okay.
0: Combine those two things and you should come out with a pretty unique handle.
1: Got it.
0: Breaker 19, anybody got a copy?
1: Breaker 19, this your girl, Rat 5.
0: Rat 5?
1: Rat 5.
0: Rat 5.
1: That's
0: I'm like,
1: me.
0: Wait, rat? What is a rat?
1: Rat. It's Rat.
0: So it's right five?
1: Right five.
0: Five places, huh?
1: Yeah. I lived in a house in the Bronx.
0: Right.
1: I lived here in Poughkeepsie. I lived in Boston. And then I lived in two apartments in Beacon.
0: 10-4.
1: 10-4. Over.
0: 845-454-9770. The hand you write with, living spaces you've lived in. Breaker 19, it's your boy, right 29.
1: 29?
0: I've lived in a lot of places.
1: Forget the hand you wrote with. 29 places?
0: 29.
1: Wow.
0: And I feel like I may be missing a couple, because there was a couple of sections in my life where I would live in like a different apartment every 3 months.
1: Oh my gosh.
0: Yeah, it was like moving. And that's why when I finally settled down, I really didn't have much. Because I moved so much, I was just tired of moving furniture.
1: Yeah, you said I'm just bringing boxes.
0: Right. Not even boxes.
1: Bags.
0: I got my stuff in hefty bags and a couple hangers.
1: The black garbage bag. Solid move.
0: Lauren in Chester. This is left 4.
1: Left 4.
0: Susan also in Chester. Right 8. And D in Montgomery. Right 7.
1: So far, no one has had more places than you.
0: 29.
1: 29 is the number two. I guess kind of beat.
0: Phone check us now. Win those Thomas Rhett tickets. We'll get some more of your CB trucker handles coming up next.
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0: Waking Up with CJ and Jess Show, and here are three things you need to know before you go. Ulster County is cracking down on tobacco sales to minors. The county has approved a new law requiring anyone buying tobacco or vaping products to show a valid ID regardless of how old they look. Until now, retailers could skip checking identification if a customer appeared to be at least 25 years old. County Executive Jen Metzger says Ulster is just the second county in New York to close that loophole in an effort to keep tobacco products out of the hands of underage users. Governor Kathy Hochul has signed legislation allowing licensed dispensaries and cannabis micro-businesses to sell products at approved events, including pop-up markets and farmers markets. Supporters say it'll help smaller cannabis businesses reach new customers and compete with larger operators. And New York's legal cannabis industry brought in more than $3.5 billion in sales last year and is expected to top that this year. And if you love a good burger, there's always a debate about the best burger in every state, everywhere. So USA Today has crowned the best fast food burger in America. And for the second straight year, Habit Burgers took the number one spot.
1: Who?
0: Habit Burgers.
1: Okay.
0: Never heard of it before
1: in my entire life.
0: No. So coming in at number one is the Habit Burger Double Char. Again, never heard of it. Number two, the Double Double from In-N-Out, which is a very good burger. I have had that before.
1: I have not had that either.
0: The original double from Freddy's is number three. Never tried that before.
1: Where in the world are these burgers?
0: Coming in at number four, the Papa Burger from A&W, which we do have one. It's over by Walmart and Fishkill. I've never had that, though.
1: Right.
0: And number five.
1: That's still there, the A&W?
0: Kentucky Fried Chicken, okay. KFC. And number five, the Butter Burger Cheese Double from Culver's.
1: That's your
0: top five.
1: Top five. Where's Five Guys?
0: Five Guys? I don't even think Five Guys actually even made the list.
1: Where's 21 Burgers?
0: 21 Burgers? Not. Five Guys came in at number seven.
1: Okay.
0: Shake Shack is at six. But yeah, everything. And Wendy's, the son of a Baconator, is at number eight.
1: That's a great CB handle.
0: Son of a Baconator. Yeah, are you a son or a daughter? And then name your favorite burger. Maybe that's next week.
1: Yeah.
0: The Mets won, and you can get more on these stories through the Wolf Country app.
1: All right, Jess, thank you. Let's get our first check of traffic.
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3: 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Mid-Hudson Bridge, no issues on to 9 and 9W. 84 Newburgh Beacon Bridge, you're moving. A good trip, making your way all the way out towards Middletown. A breakdown on the Taconic as you head down into Putnam County, into Yorktown. Also an accident northbound on the thruway if you're heading as far as Catskill. Pretty good trip into Danbury on 84 and Super 7. 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
0: There's a heat advisory in effect until 8 p.m. tonight. Mostly sunny and hot today with a high of 90. Cloudy tonight with showers and thunderstorms and a low near 70. Then sunny on Saturday with a high of 89. And partly sunny on Sunday with a high near 90. 72 right now in Saugerties, 73 in Patterson. And it is a phone check Friday. You are going to take the hand you write with, put it together with the number of living spaces you've lived in, put that together, and that's your trucker handle on a phone check Friday. You check in with us, and you could win those Thomas Rhett tickets. We get to your phone checks after 7 on The Wolf.

0: 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Phone check Friday. We're smack dab in the middle. THM and Liberty. 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
1: That's mine too.
0: Paul in New Windsor, Breaker 19. It's Right 11. And Pam and Mayapak going Right 10 this morning. To come up with your handle, real easy to do. Want you to take the hand you write with and the number of living spaces you lived in, like apartments, condos, dorms, whatever.
1: Right.
0: Combine those two and phone check us at 845-454-9770. Good luck.

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1: I feel like the 5 at 7:45, the jackpot's been growing day after day, and we've gotten all the way up to 370, which means today could be the day someone cashes in.
0: That humidity in the air, it feels right. Will we get a winner with the 5 at 7:45? That's coming up at 7:45 on the Wolf.

0: It is the Waking Up with CJ and Jess show. A very good morning to you at 7:13. We are in the middle of a Phone Check Friday, which is our weekly celebration of the CB radio. And to celebrate, we've given you a unique formula that'll give you a very fun CB trucker handle for the day. And the formula today, I want you to take the hand you write with and the number of living spaces you've lived in. Combine those two things and you should have a handle like us. Breaker 19. It's your boy, Right 29.
1: Every time you say it, the 29 takes me by surprise.
0: 29, yeah, I've been up and down and all around.
1: Breaker 19, it's your girl, Rat 5.
0: See, when you say right, it's rat.
1: Rat.
0: Sounds
1: rat
0: like
1: five.
0: You're saying rat.
1: Rat 5.
0: What's your handle?
2: Right 7.
0: Right 7 on the comeback.
1: 7.
0: Now, out of the 7 places that you've lived in, which one was your favorite?
2: New Jersey.
1: Jersey.
0: Okay, so not an answer I expected.
1: Were any of your 29 places in Jersey?
0: No, they weren't.
1: Okay.
0: But the place I live in currently is the favorite place of mine to live in.
1: Oh, yeah.
0: I mean, I love my house.
1: That makes
0: now.
1: Sense.
0: Yeah. All right, hang on 1 second. We'll grab your phone number.
1: Good morning, the Wolf. Who's this?
3: Andy from Woodsboro.
1: What's your CB trucker handle?
3: Right 22.
1: Right 22.
0: All right. So Andy,
1: sneaking
0: and
1: up.
0: We got a little something in common. We've lived in a lot of places.
3: Yeah.
0: Yeah. Do you have a favorite place that you lived in?
3: Yeah. When I lived in Lake George.
1: Ooh.
0: Oh, that's a nice place to live.
1: I bet.
0: Did you have a house there, an apartment, or a cabin in the woods?
3: No, we had a few cabins up there, a little resort.
0: Nah, sounds lovely.
1: That's like a dream of mine.
0: Yeah.
1: To own a resort on Lake George.
0: Like retirement side?
1: Ah,
0: like to settle down and just kind of kick back and soak in what Lake George has to offer.
1: It'd be so nice.
0: What is your CB trucker handle today? If you phone check us in the next 15 minutes, we'll put you in the running to win those Thomas Rhett tickets. We'll announce that winner coming up here on The Wolf.
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0: Looking for some fun? 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
1: We've got a heat advisory in effect until 8 p.m. tonight. Mostly sunny and hot today with a high of 90. Cloudy tonight with showers and thunderstorms and a low of 70. Then sunny on Saturday with a high around 89. And partly sunny on Sunday with a high of 90. 70 right now in Monticello. 74 in Danbury. And we are just about ready to play the 5 at 7:45. But to do that, we need a contestant to play with us.
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0: up with CJ and Jess show on a phone check Friday. Got a ton of people checking in with us right now. Rich in Middletown said, hold on.
1: Wow.
0: Because he just said right nine, and I thought it said breaker 19, right. right nine, and right I had nine. To get my words all set up. Renee in Sparrows Bush said, good morning. Right seven, three states is where she's lived, though.
1: Right.
0: So those seven places have been in three different states.
1: I feel like if you really think about how many places you've lived in, be it home, apartment, you know, house, apartment, condo, dorm, the number for me is massive. My handle today, right 29.
0: Do you know how many states you lived in if you broke it down?
1: You know what? I didn't really include
0: the state breakdown of it. Yeah.
1: I didn't even include where I was born because I actually lived in.
0: So then you got 30 already.
1: Yeah. So I'm up to 30 now.
0: Wow.
1: Because I lived in South Carolina. Mm-hmm. I was born in Illinois. So actually 31.
0: Because you lived in Illinois.
1: Illinois, South Carolina, and then they're all New York.
0: Everything New York.
1: Everything is in New York from Long Island to Albany.
0: Okay.
1: And everywhere in between.
0: 31 places you lived in three states.
1: Yeah.
0: That's crazy.
1: That is crazy.
0: That breakdown's wild.
1: Let's see. Jennifer and Walden, breaker 19. It's right 6. Jay in Montgomery, right 12. Jerry in Circleville, left 15.
0: Is that our first left?
1: No, we've had a couple.
0: Okay.
1: Jerry said she was, she's a military brat.
0: Lots of moving around.
1: 15 is, right 52.
0: What?
1: Dan Sr. Pinebush, right 52. Favorite place I lived was Germany.
0: 52.
1: That's a lot.
0: Germany.
1: Papa G, one of our favorites. She got right 9. And Monica and Wallkill going right 5. We do need to pick a Thomas Rhett ticket winner.
0: Yes, we
1: do. And while we go over to the Wolf Country app, Breaker 19, this is right 4. That's Jim in Youngsville.
0: Mm-hmm.
1: And he also mentioned, Jess, we've got a house in Lake George. We can hook you up if you want to enjoy the area.
0: I do. I love Lake George.
1: Yeah.
0: It is one of my favorite places.
1: I know anytime we've taken a trip up there, it's been a while, but I took my kids up. We would go to the Great Escape. You know, we'd try to do it once a year.
0: It's the best.
1: This year, we're not doing it. This year, we're hitting Hershey Park in like 2 weeks.
0: Hershey Park's awesome, too.
1: Haven't been there in 25 years.
0: Last time I went to Hershey Park, I just watched Children of the Corn, and my dad was trying to trade me to the corn people selling it on the Amish people.
1: Did you meet Malachi?
0: I started crying on the side of the road.
1: What is your CB Trucker handle? We do want to give you Thomas Rhett tickets, last minute phone checks, the hand you write with, the number of living spaces you've lived in. Carol in Pauling's going right 20. Lord Goat in Danbury is going left 11.
0: Okay. Alex in New Windsor just texted us, and I'm turning 30 this year. I've lived in at least 21 different places within New York, Connecticut, and Florida, and I'm probably missing a place or two. I'm not sure.
1: All right. So we've got that in common.
0: Yeah.
1: All right. Let's pick one person at random, hook them up with Thomas Rhett tickets.
0: That person is Dee Dee in Poughkeepsie, who texted in right 4.
1: Right 4, Dee Dee, Poughkeepsie, Thomas Rhett, Bethel Woods, a week from today. That show is Friday night, August the 14th, and you will now enjoy the show for free.
0: Go, Dee Dee.
1: If you're a fan of live concerts, we still have Riley Green tickets to give away.
0: We do.
1: We'll do that just after 8 as we get ready to play the 5 at 7:45 for a $370 jackpot after this.
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0: is the Waking Up with CJ and Jess show, ready for the Friday morning installment of the 5 at 745 for a $370 jackpot. We need a contestant to play at 845-454-9770. Good morning, The Wolf. Who's this?
1: Good morning. This is Jessica from Pleasant Valley.
0: Hi, Jessica in Pleasant Valley. Are you ready to play?
1: I guess, yep.
0: All right. Now, you've heard us play before, right?
1: Yes, I have.
0: Right, now, you know, before we ask you any pop culture questions that we've come up with, you have to pick who you want to play against, either me, CJ, or against Jess.
1: I'll play against CJ.
0: Gonna play against me.
2: That means CJ is getting out of the studio. Jessica, I am gonna give you 5 trending trivia pop culture questions. If you answer more of these correctly than CJ, you win $370. We do have a few rules. We do this on the honor system, so no Googling your answer. You get 5 seconds to answer each question, and tie goes to you. So if you tie with CJ, you win the $370, okay?
1: Okay.
2: All right, let's do it, Jessica. Let's play the 5 at 745. Question number 1. Which reality competition show will make their 2027 season a celebrity edition of the show?
1: Oh, gosh. I don't know.
2: Okay. Question number 2. Who is the newlywed and football star rumored to be working on a country album?
1: Taylor Swift and Travis Kelce.
2: Question number 3. Can you name the country star teaming up with Shiner Beer on a Dandelion Honey Kolsch beer?
1: I'll say Ella Langley.
2: Question number 4. A new trailer just dropped for the movie Primetime. Rob Pattinson plays TV show host Chris Hansen. Which show is Chris Hansen known for?
1: I do not know.
2: Okay. And question number 5, actor David Duchovny turned 66 today. Which 90s out of this world TV show did he play Mulder?
1: I don't know.
2: All right, Jessica, you did it. You played the 5 at 745. We're going to wave CJ down from the other end of the hallway, get him back in the studio with us.
0: All right, we are back.
2: Hi, CJ.
0: Okay.
2: Tallying things up here. Jessica got 2 out of the 5 correct.
0: 2 out of 5's not the best, but it's not the worst, Jessica. We'll see what happens here.
2: All right, CJ. Question number 1. Which reality competition show will make their 2027 season a celebrity edition of the show?
0: That would be The Voice.
2: The Voice is the correct answer. Jessica didn't have a guess for that.
0: We talked about it yesterday.
2: We did.
0: Yeah.
2: Question number 2. Who is the newlywed and football star rumored to be working on a country album?
0: That would be Mr. Taylor Swift, Travis Kelce.
2: Travis Kelce is the correct answer. Jessica said Travis Kelce and Taylor Swift.
0: Right.
2: She's definitely a part of it.
0: Yeah, 100%.
2: So that's the other one that Jessica got right.
0: All right, so we're tied.
2: You guys are tied.
0: Mm.
2: Question number 3. Can you name the country star teaming up with Shiner Beer on a Dandelion Honey Kolsch beer?
0: I can. Unfortunately, it's Ella Langley.
2: It is Ella Langley. Oh. Jessica got that one correct as well.
0: Jessica, well, at least you know you're Ella. Listen, I'm an Ella fella, so come on. I'm going to get this right.
2: You got to get it right.
0: Unfortunately, you didn't win the money, Jessica, but you played, and we thank you for doing that. And on your behalf, we're going to add $10 to the jackpot and give someone a chance to play for $380 on Monday, okay?
1: All right, thank you.
0: All right, have a great weekend and keep listening because Jess has 2 questions left.
2: Question number 4, a new trailer just dropped for the movie Primetime. Rob Pattinson plays TV show host Chris Hansen. Which show is Chris Hansen known for?
0: Dateline, right? How to Catch a Predator?
2: How to Catch a Predator is the correct answer.
0: Right.
2: That's the movie is them pretty much doing to catch a predator.
0: All right.
2: It looks really interesting.
0: Yeah, that show was, life-changing for some people.
2: Something else.
0: Dumbasses.
2: And question number 5, actor David Duchovny turned 66 today. Which 90s out of this world TV show did he play Mulder?
0: The X-Files.
2: The X-Files is the correct answer. Jess didn't have a guess for that. But CJ, you just went 5 for 5.
0: Yeah, feeling good this morning. So jackpot jumps up $380 thanks to Kingston Fine Jewelry on Boise's Lane in Kingston. They're online at kingstonfinejewelry.com. 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
5: It's the Waking Up with CJ and Jess show, and here are three things you need to know before you go. The Empire State Trail is proving to be a major economic boost for Ulster County. Hundreds of cyclists rolled through SUNY Ulster this week during a ride from Albany to New York City, highlighting one of the trail's busiest stretches. A new study estimates the trail brings nearly 400,000 visitors to Ulster County every year, generating about $74 million in local economic activity. County officials say the trail supports local businesses while giving residents another way to get around and enjoy the outdoors. Would you like to take a step back into the 1700s for a day? Organizers of this year's Burning of Kingston are looking for volunteers to help recreate a town meeting that took place just before the British invasion of Kingston in 1777. Roles include town leaders, merchants, militia members, servants, and other people from colonial Kingston. No acting experience is required, and period clothing will be provided for the October 17th performance at the Senate House. And Hilary Duff performed two nights at Madison Square Garden this week, but on Wednesday morning before her show, she had to go to the ER. Hilary's five-year-old daughter needed stitches. She said, "It's all good, but it's our family coded that we would be playing a show at Madison Square Garden, and it would also be a trip to the emergency room for my kid." Yeah. And that show also special because she brought out Joel and Benji Madden from Good Charlotte to sing their song, The Anthem. Hilary dated Joel in 2024 or 2004 to 2006. She was 16. He was 25. It's a big deal.
6: Yeah. Well, listen, I mean, hopefully her daughter's good.
5: Her daughter seems to be fine. Cause then the next show I think was last night, they had Joe's Pizza and they ate it on stage.
6: All right. Good.
5: So everyone was fine. The Mets won. You can get more on these stories.

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3: 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Accident off to the shoulder, not looking at too much in the way of delay. Eastbound 84, some delays when an accident by the Route 9 ramps. That's exit 46 for Route 9. Heading out to Middletown, 84 and 17 moving. Thruway, 9W and 32 both moving for you. Southbound on Route 22, all lanes closed. Brewster into Patterson at Route 164 for a down pole. 84 moving Newtown into Danbury. A bent tie rod can quickly bring a drive to a halt. 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
0: We have a heat advisory in effect until 8 p.m. tonight. Mostly sunny and hot today with a high of 90. Cloudy tonight with showers and thunderstorms and a low near 70. Then sunny on Saturday with a high around 89. And partly sunny on Sunday with a high near 90. 76 right now in Newburgh, 76 in Pauling. Patty Quinn, she is going to take over for the workday at 10 a.m. And in the 1 p.m. hour, she'll give you the answer to Monday morning's early morning brain stimulator. So don't miss Patty Quinn for the workday. 10 to 3, right here on The Wolf.

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0: is CJ and Jess Show. We've teamed up again with our hometown Stewart Shops, giving you an opportunity to win a $100 Stewart's My Money gift card.
1: And that could go a long way.
0: All you have to do is tell us what you love about your local Stewart Shop. Like Tammy in Grahamsville said, good morning, guys. I love Stewart's for Fritter Fridays. Also, their non-ethanol gas for my generator and snowblower.
1: Oh, wow.
0: I feel like Stewart's has everything.
1: They really have you covered on all aspects.
0: Corey, listening in Millbrook, take me to Stewie's. Their coffee and ice cream is where it's at.
1: I think we do need to make a movement to call it Stewie's,
0: right?
1: Or like give it a nice nickname.
0: I like Stewie's.
1: Stewie's is fun.
0: If you would like to tell us what you love about your hometown Stewart Shop, open up the Wolf Country app, go to our websites where you see why we love Stewart's. Click that, type in what you love, hit enter, and you could win that $100 My Money gift card. 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
1: Iced coffee.
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0: Good stuff over at Stewart's.

0: at 8:14 Friday morning. Good morning, The Wolf. Who's this?
1: So my name's Lindsay.
0: Hi, Lindsay. What can we do for you this morning?
1: So I was calling about the picture that was in the article about the new lawn laws in New York State.
0: New lawn laws. Oh, yeah. You know what? That is an article that I actually wrote about. There's a place in upstate New York, the city of Johnstown, that homeowners are now required to keep their grass on their property under 9 inches tall. And if they don't, they're going to get fined with, you know, them coming in, mowing the lawn, and then charging the homeowner. The picture I used, why? Is that a picture you recognize?
1: It is. It's my childhood house.
0: Is it really?
1: It is.
0: That's my house now.
1: That's so funny.
2: Incredible.
0: Yeah, that's actually...
2: Wow.
0: Yeah, I used a picture of my freshly mowed lawn in the article, and you grew up there, huh?
1: I did. I grew up there I lived on that street for 20 years.
0: Yeah, Ziegler,
2: wow.
0: Baby, Ziegler.
1: Absolutely.
0: I love it. So, and when did you wind up moving out?
1: Probably about 20 years ago. Maybe a little less than 20 years ago.
0: But
1: like
0: listen,
1: 2008-ish, yeah, possibly.
0: The house is in good hands. You know, my wife and I, we have our kids, we got our two dogs, and we absolutely love it, love the neighborhood. So it's in good hands.
1: That's great. That's awesome to know.
2: Yeah. Lindsay, did you hide anything in the backyard, in one of the rooms? Can CJ go look for it?
1: Oh, we were really wild kids. There's no promises on anything.
2: That's awesome.
0: More importantly, is there any money in the walls?
1: There's definitely not any money anywhere.
0: Nah.
1: There may be like a random lawn ornament somewhere, but that's about it.
0: Very cool. Well, it's really cool that you called in, and thank you for checking out our website in the Wolf Country app. And like I said, the house is in good hands. You have a great weekend, all right?
1: You too. Thank you.
0: All right. Small world.
2: That really is. That's so funny.
0: If you want to read more about that, I guess that there are ordinances, depending on where you live here in the Hudson Valley, I think the majority of towns actually have ordinances that say you can't have grass that's longer than whatever they determine. Some it's 8 inches, other it's 10, some it's 12.
2: And so then you get in trouble. Do you get fined?
0: Right. I guess there's a way in which you can get fined, but it's really not enforced that much here in the Hudson Valley. But in this town in upstate New York, Johnstown, they are actually warning residents that they're going to have people going out into random areas of the city and measuring the grass on Thursdays and Fridays for the foreseeable future.
2: Everyone is going to have their lawn mowed by Wednesday.
0: Right now.
2: That's so funny.
0: They find grass taller than 9 inches. Homeowners will receive a notice giving them 48 hours to mow the lawn. If they don't, the city will come in and have the grass cut and then send the property owner the bill.
2: Ooh.
0: Depending on the size of the lawn, it can cost up to $300 if you don't follow this.
2: That's crazy.
0: Yeah,
2: just mow your lawn.
0: Mow the lawn.
2: Come on.
0: It's simple enough.
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2: There's a heat advisory in effect until 8 p.m. tonight. Mostly sunny and hot today with a high of 90. Cloudy tonight with showers and thunderstorms and a low near 70. Then sunny on Saturday with a high around 89. And partly sunny on Sunday with a high near 90. 75 right now in Poughkeepsie, 77 in Ridgefield. And why does Gary Laveau of Rascal Flatts want to fight one of the biggest names in country music right now?
0: Like, legitimately throw down fight.
2: Put them in a chokehold. That's his words, not ours. We will discuss in the Giddy Up coming up around 8:30 on The Wolf.

0: It is the Waking Up with CJ and Jess show at 8:29. We did not get a winner this morning with the 5 at 7:45.
1: Jessica tried.
0: Yes, but that is good news for everyone because one, we'll have a $380 jackpot on Monday, but we're also going to do the 5 at 7:45 rewind question. And if you missed the David Duchovny question, it's his birthday today.
1: 66 years old.
0: He used to star in the TV show X-Files.
1: As Mulder.
0: Yes, that's the answer we're going to be looking for at about 9:15 this morning. So make sure you're listening at 9:15, especially if you want to go see Riley Green in Connecticut a week from today.
1: Just write down X-Files. Set an alarm for a little bit later on this morning, and you should be all set.
0: Right around 9:15, we'll open up the phones and the Wolf Country app, and you could be on your way to seeing Riley Green on us.

0: the Waking Up with CJ and Jess show, heading down to Nashville for some hot news with your Wolf Giddy Up and the lead singer of Rascal Flatts, Gary LaVox. I've been calling him LaVeau.
1: It's LaVeau, I think.
0: It's LaVeau.
1: Yeah.
0: He says that he is sick and tired of hearing Ella Langley's hit Choose in Texas everywhere he goes because it's so good that it gets stuck in his head. But Gary said, quote, "I love it, but I hate it. I might have to put Ella in a chokehold because if I hear that song one more time," says it's just that melody, "I just automatically 1,000% the rest of the day hum it all day long."
1: Right. All right. Listen, Gary.
0: Back up, right. Gary.
1: I am an Ella fella, and I will go to the mat defending our girl.
0: Do it.
1: Like, you
0: put him in a chokehold.
1: You know what? I'd like to put you in a chokehold, and then I'd like to burn every bedazzled shirt you wear.
0: Which is almost all of them.
1: Sorry.
0: Life is a highway, Gary.
1: Yeah.
0: God bless the broken road.
1: Summer nights.
0: Being likable is a big deal in life, but I feel like especially in the public eye, and especially with country music, there's just, I think, that stereotype that they're Southern and they're likable. So TheBoot.com put together a list of the most likable country stars. This is the top five. Going in at number five, Kelsea Ballerini. 4, Russell Dickerson. 3, Lauren Elena. 2, Luke Combs. And coming in at number 1, Dolly Parton.
1: Okay, I don't think you can really disagree with that.
0: 1 and 2, I get. Lauren Elena is awesome. Russell Dickerson seems like a nice guy. Kelsea seems cool, too. I just think, I don't know, I think there are other names that could be higher up on the list.
1: Just thankful Maren Morris is not on that list.
0: She was not nice to us.
1: Jana Kramer either.
0: Well, she was going through some. I guess they both were.
1: Everyone's got their issues, sure. And who are we? Right?
0: I guess we want them just to apologize.
1: Dolly deserves it.
0: For sure. And Luke Combs' cover of Tracy Chapman's Fast Car has officially surpassed 1 billion streams on Spotify. It's the 18th country song to join the Billions Club. Fast Car is Luke's 3rd song to hit the milestone. He is now the 2nd country artist to have 3 or more songs in the club. Morgan Wallen has 4.
1: Wow.
0: A billion streams. That's a lot.
1: Yeah.
0: And that's a great song. The Giddy Up is brought to you by Q29 Podcast Studios in Hyde Park. 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
1: If you spend any time swimming in a pool, I have found, I think, one of the weirdest things a very popular actor does while swimming in his pool.
0: Okay.
1: I don't know if I know anyone that does this. What are we talking about? I'll share it with you next. The Wolf.
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0: CJ and Jess show at 8:47. Now, if you're lucky enough to have a pool, you've probably spent a lot of time in it this summer. I mean, obviously, the last couple of days, it's been extremely hot.
1: It's been a hot one.
0: And it appears that it is going to get worse before it gets better because, you know, we are in August.
1: Is it the dog days of summer? Is this what it is now?
0: We're almost there.
1: Okay.
0: I think the last 2 weeks of August are technically that window of the dog days of summer.
1: Gotcha.
0: But I don't know if you're going to find this as weird as I did, but Adam Sandler is currently filming Grown Ups 3.
1: Oh, great.
0: Which obviously can't wait to see. The first two were hysterical. But I guess according to his 17-year-old daughter, Sunny, he's got a pretty weird swimming habit.
1: Okay.
0: He wears socks in the pool.
1: Like Hanes socks? Like regular socks?
0: Regular socks on his feet when he jumps in the pool.
1: What?
0: Now, his daughter explained that he does this because he, quote, can't bend down to take them off on land.
1: Okay.
0: Right.
1: Come on.
0: Right. She says that, you know, once he's in the pool, he takes them off and then drains them out, and then you play catch with dad's socks while you're in the pool.
1: Now that you're explaining it, that sounds like a very Adam Sandler thing to do.
0: Right. She explained this all on the Tonight Show the other day.
1: Okay.
0: And she went on to say that, you know, when she and her sister Sadie were kids, they would also pretend to be Adam and wear his clothes.
1: That makes sense, too.
0: Yeah. She said that was before, you know, it was cool. And then we would jump in the pool with socks on.
1: They were following in dad's footsteps.
0: I feel like if I had a pool, I've never had a pool at any of the houses I've ever owned.
1: Uh-huh.
0: But I feel like if you came over and wanted to go swimming and you jumped in socks, I would politely ask you to leave.
1: I would ask myself to leave.
0: Right?
1: I would escort myself out because why am I wearing socks in the pool?
0: I feel like that is, unless there's a medical reason, I feel like that's just one of the weirdest things you could do.
1: I know some people don't like the feeling of like the bottom of a pool, whether it's like the gravelly, like rough stuff or the plastic, but I've never heard of anyone wearing socks in the pool.
0: I also think I would require, if I ever owned a pool, I would require everyone to shower before they got in my pool.
1: I think every pool needs a shower like that, like an outdoor shower just to rinse off.
0: Right.
1: Maybe not even a lot of soap.
0: Before and after.
1: After because of the chlorine.
0: Right. You don't want all of the chemicals,
1: yeah,
0: if you have those things in your pool, to be on your body. But I also feel like sometimes people forget about the pre-shower.
1: You need to rinse off.
0: So pre and post showers, no socks. There's a reason why I'll never own a pool.
1: No socks is a good reason.
0: I feel like that is like, and I feel bad for whoever does the laundry in Adam Sandler's world.
1: Why do you have so many wet socks?
0: Why? Just stop going in the pool, Adam.
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4: 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Ulster County is cracking down on tobacco sales to minors. The county has approved a new law requiring anyone buying tobacco or vaping products to show a valid ID regardless of how old they look. Until now, retailers could skip checking identification if a customer appeared to be at least 25 years old. County Executive Jen Metzger says Ulster is just the second county in New York to close that loophole in an effort to keep tobacco products out of the hands of underage users. If you want to step back into the 1700s for a day, organizers of this year's Burning of Kingston are looking for volunteers to help recreate a town meeting that took place just before the British invasion of Kingston in 1777. Roles include town leaders, merchant, militia members, servants, and other people from colonial Kingston. No acting experience is required, and period clothing will be provided for the October 17th performance at the Senate House. And if you love a good burger, USA Today has crowned the best fast food burger in America for the second straight year, Habit's Burger Double Char. Never heard of Habit's Burger before. Right. The Habit says the burger's signature flavor comes from cooking its patties over an open flame, which is the tradition that dates back to the chain's first restaurant near Santa Barbara, California, back in 1969. So you got the Habit Burger coming in at number one, the Double Double from In-N-Out at number two, the Original Double from Freddy's at number three, the Papa Burger from A&W at four, and the Butter Burger Cheese Double from Culver's at number five.
5: Have not heard of, I mean, I've heard of a couple of the places, but I've never been.
4: None of them are local to us. Yeah. Shake Shack, Wendy's, Five Guys, they all came in the bottom half of the top 10.
5: Okay.
4: So, but I think we need a Culver's, and we do have an A&W, so we can give it a try.
5: I feel like the burger I make on my grill and the burgers my wife makes better than any of those, and I feel like many people listening agree.
4: Extra pickles, please. The Mets won. You can get more on these stories through the Wolf Country app.
5: Dog Days of summer, mm-hmm. July 3rd through August 11th.
4: So we're almost done with the dog days of summer?
5: Yeah, I thought they were just starting.
4: I thought it was the end of August. Yeah,
5: thank you to Melly and Saugerties who texted in. I had no idea.
4: Okay, Melly.
5: Let's grab a quick traffic update.
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0: Newburgh Beacon Bridge, no problems on the Fishkill side. Newburgh side looks good. We don't see any construction delays yet. Moving Maybrook out to Middletown. Route 6, Route 17 moving. Thruway's okay. 9 and 9W looking good. No problems at the Mid-Hudson Bridge or Arterial Roadway. 84, Southbury, Newtown, Danbury looking good. Route 22 still closed in Patterson at Route 164 for a downed utility pole. At some point, body pain may creep in and become your reality, but Aleve is here to keep you moving. Don't hold back. Try Aleve today. Use as directed. I'm Tom Colangelo on The Wolf.
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2: We have a heat advisory in effect until 8 p.m. tonight. Mostly sunny and hot today with a high of 90. Cloudy tonight with showers and thunderstorms and a low near 70. Then sunny on Saturday with a high of 89. And partly sunny on Sunday with a high near 90. 77 right now in Wappingers Falls, 79 in Brookfield. And we've got your chance to win those tickets to see Riley Green next Friday. Coming up with a 5 at 7:45 rewind after 9 on The Wolf.

number one for new country in the Hudson Valley and Danbury. 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

0: It's the Waking Up with CJ and Jess show. Fair season in full swing. The Ulster County Fair kicks off today at 10 a.m. And then tomorrow, the Eli Young Band is going to be there. Show is at 8 o'clock, and you're going to be there as well.
1: Yeah, I'll be doing the pre-gaming underneath the Wolf tent right near the stage. So if you are planning, listen, tomorrow the weather is going to be gorgeous.
0: Looks like it's going to be a great day for the fair.
1: And the Eli Young Band is one of my absolute favorites. You know,
0: they have a lot of hits.
1: They really do. And I feel like they're going to put on a great show. And it is included with your paid fair admission.
0: So you buy your admission, you get your tickets, and then you head to the fair, hang out, say hi to CJ, and then hang out for the show at 8 o'clock.
1: I can't wait to see everyone at this year's Ulster County Fair. For everything fair related, you want to map out your journey into the fairgrounds of New Paltz, make sure you open up the Wolf Country app, and we'll see you at the Ulster County Fair.

0: the Waking Up with CJ and Jess show, 9:14 Friday morning. If you missed it earlier, we played the 5 at 7:45. Jessica from Pleasant Valley called in. Unfortunately, she didn't wind up winning the jackpot, but that means you'll have a chance to win $380 coming up on Monday.
1: So your best bet is to pay attention to everything trending in the pop culture world.
0: Now, Jessica, when she called in to play, if you missed it, decided she was going to play against me.
1: Right.
0: I left the studio. You asked her five questions from the world of pop culture. She wound up getting 2 out of 5 right.
1: Mm-hmm.
0: The bad news for Jessica is I wound up getting all 5 of the questions right.
1: CJ on fire.
0: Now, we call this the 5 at 7:45 Rewind, and we're going to give you a chance to win tickets to see Riley Green.
1: Mm-hmm.
0: He's going to be in Connecticut a week from tonight at the Meadows Music Theater.
1: Going to be a great show.
0: And you and a guest can be there as we re-ask one of the questions we asked Jessica.
1: The question was question number 5.
0: All right, hang on. Let me get the... All right.
1: Okay.
0: Question bet. Okay.
1: Ready?
0: Yeah.
1: Actor David Duchovny turned 66 today. Which 90s out of this world TV show did he play Mulder?
0: 845-454-9770. If you have a guess in the 5 at 7:45 Rewind question, you got to call us now. We'll take one caller at random. If that's you and you correctly answer,
1: right,
0: you're going to see Riley Green on us. We'll hopefully have a contestant.
1: Fingers crossed.
0: Get the right answer coming up next.
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0: hanging out with CJ and Jess show. If you bank with some of the local banks here in the Hudson Valley and you're a customer of Sawyer Savings Bank, just want to make note that all of the bank's branch locations are temporarily closed following what officials say is a technical disruption that may have been caused by a data security incident.
1: Oh, no.
0: Yes, the Ulster County-based bank, I guess, first experienced a problem back on Monday, and they've been working ever since to restore the systems. They provided an update yesterday. The CEO said that their investigation is continued, but at the time, right now, currently, all of their branches in New Paltz, Highland, Saugerties, and Marlboro remain closed.
1: I guess better to be closed than anything, any kind of information to be leaked.
0: If you are a Sawyer Savings Bank customer, you can still bank online. 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
1: Yeah, we did not get a winner for the cash this morning, so $380 on Monday, but we are going to give away Riley Green tickets right now, re-asking one of the questions we asked Jessica early this morning when she was on the show with us. So let's grab our contestant. Who's this?
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1: Appreciate you listening in, Carmel. You heard the 5 at 7:45 rewind question, right?
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1: All right, if anybody missed it, Jess's going to repeat it.
0: Actor David Duchovny turned 66 today. Which 90s Out of This World TV show did he play Mulder?
2: X-Files.
1: X-Files is here! RJ is a winner. You've got Riley Green tickets, bud.
2: Thank you.
1: All right, enjoy it. The show is a week from today at the Meadows Music Theater in Connecticut, and you and a guest will be there. Were you a fan of the X-Files?
2: I watched it on and off. Not a huge fan.
1: Yeah, me either. I think I maybe watched it once.
0: I was so scared of that show. My brother loved it, and I would catch it because he would watch it in the living room. I had nowhere to go, and I was terrified.
1: I was more like with Fox. It was Living Color, Married with Children, King of the Hill, stuff like that. American Dad, which I absolutely loved back in the day.
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1: RJ, hang on a second. 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
1: We're getting out of here.
0: Patty Quinn going to take over and take you through the rest of your Friday morning into the afternoon. And before you know it, the workday will be done. Your weekend will start. And I hope to see everyone out. Depending on what your plans are, you know, we got the line dancing tonight at Billy Joe's. Mm-hmm. I'll be down there starting at 9. And then tomorrow, I'll be at the Ulster County Fairs. Probably get there between like 5 and 5:30.
1: Okay.
0: I know that the Eli Young Band is taking the stage at 8 p.m. So if you are planning to bring the family to the Ulster County Fair, make sure you swing by the Wolf Tent to at least say hi.
1: Say hi, check in, and, yeah, you know, go get your food, go hang out, and then go see the Eli Young Band.
0: Can't wait, Crazy Girl. It's one of my favorite Eli Young Band songs.
1: They're so good.
0: I hope that, I'm assuming that's probably going to be their, you know, finale.
1: One of the last ones, a little encore.
0: I do know that some artists like to start with their biggest hit and then give you, you know, sprinkle in some of the other ones throughout and then end with maybe the second or third biggest hit.
1: You need to write down the set list.
0: Yeah, I'll find out.
1: Let me know what you hear.
0: And if I can sneak a peek of it while I get to hopefully do the stage announcement, I will maybe do that live on Facebook tomorrow.
1: They do that song, Got a Little Drunk Last Night.
0: Yeah.
1: Nothing like a midnight
0: rain. I feel like that could be the encore, you know, at the end.
1: I think maybe Drunk Last Night could start it, and then Crazy Girl wraps it up. All right, so you think it's slipped? And they do Love Ain't.
0: That's
1: okay.
0: Like the Eli Young Band got hits.
1: These are good.
0: All right, super excited. Hopefully I'll see you at the Ulster County Fair tomorrow night. Jess and I will be back on the air live on Monday.
1: Mm-hmm.
0: Join us for the best and worst of, you know, some of the stuff we did over the week.
1: Had a busy week.
0: That'll happen tomorrow morning starting at 6 a.m. Be here Monday to play the 5 at 7:45 for a $380 jackpot.
1: That's a lot of money.
0: And rumors flying around, we're going to have more concert tickets on Monday.
1: We'll have more concert tickets.
0: So we'll have the details for you. Bright and early Monday morning. Enjoy the weekend, everyone.
1: Bye, y'all.
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Ella Langley's Be Her on 97.7, 97.3, and 105.5. We're the Wolf. Thank you for choosing us while you work. We've got a big hour of nonstop country. Get you a little bit farther into that Friday workday. On the way, new music from John Morgan. We've got a guy who's going to be at Resorts World Catskill in September. Dustin Lynch coming up. Morgan Wallen's latest right now, a favorite from Mr. Chris Stapleton. Starting over on the Wolf.

Diane Brown, and this feels like a great time to remind you that the Ulster County Fair on Libertyville Road in New Paltz is officially open for a Friday. Hope to see you out there later for some fun. Here's Blake Shelton on The Wolf.

going to say 90 on the thermometer, but feel hotter. Humidity staying with us. Stray shower or thunderstorm possible this afternoon. And then overnight tonight, that's the same. We'll only dip into 70. You need weather updates. Get the Wolf Country app.

Lynch. And remember, he's got a big show coming to Resorts World Catskill in September. We've got information for you on the Wolf Country app. Because, of course, we don't want you to miss Dustin. Ella and Morgan, now their big hit, I Can't Love You Anymore, on 97.7, 97.3, and 105.5 with the Wolf.

Libra is one of them girls. And tonight, Taste of Country Nights has a girl co-hosting. Yeah, everyone's favorite, Lauren Elena, checking in with Evan Paul and the Taste of Country crew tonight. So don't miss a minute of that, starting at 7. John Morgan now on The Wolf.

0: Cowgirl, that is Parmalee wrapping up a big hour of nonstop country. Hopefully we've gotten you into, well, most of your Friday work day. Maybe you got a half day heading to the Ulster County Fair. Hopefully you won tickets from Waking Up with CJ and Jess. If not, admission's just $15. Kids under 10 are free. And remember, all of your main stage, the JSP Stage Entertainment, goes with that fair admission tonight. They've got a tribute band for Fleetwood Mac called Stevie Mac at 8. Tomorrow night, joined CJ for the Eli Young Band. That show is at 8. And on Sunday, I'll be hanging out with you at 5:30 with Chubby Checker. He's back. And lots of fun over in the arena tonight. Also part of your fair admission, the Farm Tractor Pull kicks off at 6 a.m., a fan favorite every year. So lots to do at the Ulster County Fair, the 4-H milkshakes. 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Plus, you want to play a game or two so you go home with a stuffy. Yep. And of course, Robertson's Racing Pigs are there. That's part of your ticket, along with one of my favorites, the guy who carves up everything with a chainsaw. You don't want to miss that either. So hopefully we'll be seeing you, if not today, tomorrow or Sunday at the Ulster County Fair with the Wolf.
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We're the Wolf, home of Waking Up with CJ and Jess. And of course, they've got their best of for you tomorrow. Then they're back in the studio Monday morning with another chance for you to play the 5 at 7:45. The game everybody wants to win.

Next weekend at Bethel Woods, and you could be there. Check out the Wolf Win Stuff tab to win tickets for Thomas Rhett, or stop by the Wolf Tent at the Ulster County Fair because we've got a chance for you to register to win there. Eric Church, Drink in My Hand on the Wolf.

0: Sanity. That is Zach Top. I'm Patty Quinn, and if you have not done it yet, I invite you now to open up the Wolf Country app and tell us about a first responder you know. The Wolf Den of Heroes is a fantastic program, and thanks to our sponsors, Mid-Hudson Pump Company and Rutberg-Breslow Personal Injury Law, along with MHA of Dutchess County, each month we're able to honor a first responder. And we've had such a great time this year. Our honorees so far, Michael Seriani, Sergeant Christian McGraw, Gavin Shoup, David Palin, Albert Rossi, retired officer Michael Barbagallo, and most recently, the Coldenham Fire District. And we want to honor somebody you know. So make sure you nominate someone today where you see the Wolf Den Hero tab. On the way, we'll do a weather check looking into the weekend. Doesn't look too bad. Maybe a scattered storm. We'll get into that. And I've got the Zac Brown Band ready to go. So stay tuned to the Wolf.
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3: We've got scattered showers and thunderstorms later this afternoon. We're looking at a high of 89, but there is a heat index, which is going to make it feel more like the mid-90s. Scattered thunderstorms possible overnight where we get no real relief. Now, unfortunately, only going down to 70, the humidity staying with us. Tomorrow, sunshine, 88, maybe a scattered shower or thunderstorm in the afternoon on Saturday. 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

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We'll have that for you just after 12.

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1: CJ and I are back on Monday, getting ready for the Thomas Rhett concert at Bethel Woods later on in the week. And you know, Mondays are made for opinions. And I want to know, in your opinion, is wearing the t-shirt of the artist you're going to see in concert, is it cool? Is it okay? Or is it corny and frowned upon? Because apparently that's a thing. We will get into your opinions and more Monday morning right here on The Wolf.
2: Double wide quick stop, midnight tea top, Jack in her cherry coat town. Mama and daddy put their roots right here, cause this is where the car broke down. Yellow dog school bus kicking up red.

That's Kenny Chesney. I'm Patty Quinn. And after New Ella Langley, I'm going to tell you something that's super simple to do that could end up putting $100 in your pocket, courtesy of Stewart's. More on that after Ella Langley.

0: Loving Life Again, the latest from Ella Langley off the Dandelion album. And my question to you is, how much would you be loving life if you had extra $100 in your pocket? And it's super simple to get in on your chance to win a $100 Stewart's My Money card. And let's face it, $100 to spend at Stewart's, super easy because they've got everything you need for the summer. They've got gas for the tank. They've got beverages for the cooler. They've got the ice. They've got the food. As a matter of fact, if you're looking for a quick, delicious meal, they've got the limited edition buffalo chicken mac and cheese back at your favorite Stewart's. Yeah, you definitely want to try that. Along with their delicious ice cream, that dirt cake milkshake. I don't know if I'd put that with the mac and cheese, but the point is you could grab that up too. All you need to do is open up the Wolf Country app, and where you see Why I Love Stewart's, tap on it. You'll see where you can enter Why You Love Stewart's, and that instantly puts you in the running for a $100 Stewart's My Money gift card. So do that as soon as you get a chance today. On the way, 10 in a row kicks off with Jelly Roll on the Wolf.
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0: So those are just a few of the things we love about our local Stewart Shops. 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

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That song is for Ella Langley. That is Choose in Texas. I'm Patty Quinn, and if you have not had a chance yet to grab up your Hudson Valley Brewery passport, we got a great deal going on. 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

0: country, and she knows it. On The Wolf, I'm Patty Quinn. So who is ready to win their way in to the annual Seafood and Wine Festival coming to Ribbiboro Winery in New Paltz? Great views of the Shawangunks, beautiful property, and that day there'll not only be award-winning seafood and handcrafted wines, but they've got live music planned, lots of local vendors, do a little shopping, and of course bring the family out for a fantastic day. And this is actually happening 2 days, August 15th and 16th, and we've got your opportunity to win a pair of tickets right now simply by opening up the Wolf Country app and using the app chat feature. This is why we tell you to get the app and, of course, set it for alerts and things like that, but mostly because we like to make winning simple and get you out to cool things happening in the area, like the Seafood and Wine Festival at Ribbiboro Winery next weekend, the 15th and 16th. All right, so what word am I looking for you to text me today? Well, it's a simple one. We're going to have you text the word grape, where wine comes from, right? Grape, G-R-A-P-E, grape. Yep, text that in through the Wolf app chat, and we will put you in the running for that pair of tickets we got up for grabs today during the lunch hour. Again, that word is grape. And I'm going to get you a weather check, and then going to give you a little sample for Saturday night at the Ulster County Fair. I've got the Eli Young Band ready to go right after this on The Wolf.
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0: here in the Hudson Valley, featuring the Hellenic Dancers of New Jersey. 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
6: We've got a heat index today. It is humid out there. The thermometer is going to say around 90, but it will feel hotter than that. We could cook ourselves up a shower or thunderstorm this afternoon, overnight. A thunderstorm still possible. No real relief. We're only going down to 70 in the humidities. Sticking with us tomorrow, it's scattered showers and thunderstorms. Your high Saturday, 88. Again, that heat index is going to make it feel like the mid-90s. 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

them do that in person tomorrow night if you are planning to head to the Ulster County Fair. Remember, you get the show on the JSP stage and the Eli Young Band tomorrow night for the price of your fair admission. CJ and the Wolf Crew will be there. We're looking forward to the show. Morgan Wallen now, Don't We on the Wolf.

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Barefoot Blue Jean Nights. I'm Patty Quinn. That's Jake Owen. And I want you to put cash in your pocket Monday morning with Waking Up with CJ and Jess. Details on the way. Right now, the lady who's going to be hanging out on Taste of Country Nights tonight is a co-host, Lauren Elena, with All My Exes.

0: Lauren Elena's latest All My Exes featuring Chase Matthew. And we're going to be catching up with Lauren Elena and Chase here on The Wolf tonight. Lauren actually talking about that song and her getting together with Chase Matthew on it with Taste of Country Nights. She's Evan Paul's co-host tonight for the whole show. So don't miss that after 7 when we take you to Nashville. And Chase Matthew's going to be hanging out Sunday morning. He's co-hosting Country Countdown USA, the 30 biggest country songs for the week with Lon Helton. And of course, put a pin in the opening night of Dutchess County Fair because Chase Matthew is the grandstand entertainment that night. And tickets for that show are already on sale. You can order them up at DutchessCountyFair.com. And the fair is warning you, don't fall for scams. Use their official sites. And when you order up that grandstand ticket, you're also getting your fair admission. So lots of Lauren Elena, lots of Chase Matthew here on The Wolf. And we've got lots more music on the way. 10 in a row with Shaboozy right after this on The Wolf.
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is Tim McGraw, who's having fun being out on tour. He's got his daughter with him, his nephew. He's making it a whole family affair. It's pretty cool. We're rolling through 10 in a row. Coming up, Brett Young, Dierks Bentley, Stella Lefty. Right now, the guy I think all of us would like to vacation with, Kenny Chesney. Just Carry On the Wolf.

It is called Sleepless in a Hotel Room. That is Luke Combs. Part of 10 in a row on The Wolf. We are home to Waking Up with CJ and Jess. And coming up at 1:40 today, I'm going to get you what you need to know to be a winner Monday morning with the Early Morning Brain Stimulator. Right now, Brett Young's In Case You Didn't Know, The Wolf.

September 12th, you can catch him in Hartford in concert. You've got your chance to win tickets to that show on the Wolf Country app with the Win Stuff tab. Here's Dierks Bentley.

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0: Stella Lefty, Boston on the Wolf. I'm Patty Quinn. I know a lot of you planning to get to the Ulster County Fair today. A lot happening. Yep, they're open. They're up and running with the rides already. And things that you can look forward to seeing this afternoon. They've got the Aqua Live Spectacular. Also, the Natural Dying Community Dye Pot will be happening at 3, along with those Robeson's Racing Pigs. The Chainsaw Guy is back this year. Disconnected Canines, they're hanging out as well. And this afternoon at 4:30, there's a watermelon eating contest. Kind of a perfect day for that. Tractor Pull tonight at the Horse Ring, happening at 6 p.m. And don't forget, on stage, Stevie Mack, the Fleetwood Mac tribute. And all of this entertainment I just mentioned, along with your parking, comes with your fair admission. So, hey, I'm going to say head on out to the fair. Don't forget to stop by the 4-H. Support them by grabbing a snack or one of those delicious milkshakes. And make sure you get yourself your unlimited ride wristband once you get in. Yep, you are definitely going to want to get on some of these rides. They've got some exciting stuff happening out there at the Ulster County Fair, Libertyville Road in New Paltz. CJ, of course, out there tomorrow as we welcome the Eli Young Band, and then I'll be there on Sunday with Chubby Checker taking the stage. Going to get you a weather check. Jordan Davis Hardy all ready to go next on The Wolf.
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0: 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So make plans to join me, CJ, at Billy Joe's on the Newburgh waterfront. 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
5: Stray showers and thunderstorms possible later today. We've got a heat index. It's making it feel pretty hot out there. There's a lot of humidity. Thermometer says 89, but no, it feels hotter than that. And then overnight tonight, maybe a thunderstorm. We've got a low of 70. Tomorrow, stray shower or thunderstorm possible later in the day. Your Saturday high, 88. Unfortunately, that heat index is back as well. So make sure to stay hydrated and, of course, keep listening to The Wolf.

0: That is Jordan Davis. I'm Patty Quinn. And in 10 minutes, I will be getting you the early morning brain stimulator question and answer for Monday morning to get you in on the winning with Waking Up with CJ and Jess. Right now, Hardy on the Wolf.
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1: CJ and I are back on Monday, getting ready for the Thomas Rhett concert at Bethel Woods later on in the week. And you know, Mondays are made for opinions. And I want to know, in your opinion, is wearing the t-shirt of the artist you're going to see in concert, is it cool? Is it okay? Or is it corny and frowned upon? Because apparently that's a thing. We will get into your opinions and more Monday morning right here on The Wolf.

more than my hometown on The Wolf. I'm Patty Quinn, getting ready to get you in on what you need to know for Monday morning and the early morning brain stimulator. Yep, I'll have it for you right after Ken Brown. Here's Woman on The Wolf.

0: woman on the Wolf. I'm Patty Quinn. So, Monday morning, you've got a chance to see the Turnpike Troubadours when they hit Bethel Woods. If you can remember the answer to this question. Yes, it's the early morning brain stimulator question for Monday. Okay, Florida has more of these than any other state. Don't say old people. That's not nice. The reality is no. Actually, I don't even, people are like moving to the Carolinas now, right, to retire. Anyway, I digress. Florida has more billboards than any other state. Were you also thinking alligators? I was thinking alligators, possibly golfers. No, but it's billboards. So apparently Florida, the land of the billboard. So remember that Monday morning, you can play along and you may be the winner of a pair of tickets to head up to Bethel Woods to see the Turnpike Troubadours. It's going to be a great show. 10 in a row kicking off with Jelly Roll next on The Wolf.
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1: Got a good

Hate How You Look, Josh Ross. And hey, here's the deal. 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And we've got a complete list for you on the Wolf Country Concert Calendar. 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

Your country playlist for your hike is On the Wolf. So go ahead and take the long way around. We play that much country every hour on the Wolf.

0: I knew it. I knew you. Taylor Swift's latest. So listen, we've got the Ulster County Fair underway right now in New Paltz. Tonight they've got Stevie Mac on stage. It's a Fleetwood Mac tribute band. Tomorrow night, it's the Eli Young Band. And Sunday, everybody's going to be dancing and loving Chubby Checker. If you were at the show last year, remember how fun it was. So here's the deal. You want to join the wolf out there because we've got tickets to see at Bethel Woods, Thomas Rhett. We've got your ACW tickets. We've also got your chance to win a $2,000 travel voucher. Lots of fun, and the fair has so much going on. As you know, it's one of my favorite fairs to go to every year. If you've got kids of various ages, there is something for everyone to do. And the Ulster County 4-H puts on such a great project list. You need to hop out, see everything they've done this year, meet all their livestock, and of course, take advantage of those 4-H milkshakes. And we are hoping that you can catch up with CJ tomorrow and myself on Sunday and take in some of the Ulster County Fair with the Wolf. Going to get you a weather check. We got John Party on the way on the Wolf.
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0: Scattered showers, thunderstorms possible later on today. We've got a heat index that's going to make it feel like in the mid-90s, so make sure you stay hydrated out there. Scattered storms possible overnight with a low of 70. And then tomorrow, maybe scattered thunderstorm in the afternoon. Looking at more heat and humidity. Saturday's high near 88. Sunday, sun and 87. Get breaking news and weather updates using the Wolf Country app uploaded today.

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Smith Whiskey on you. So we've got Chrissy headed towards the studio to get you through the rest of your Friday work day. She's got stuff planned for you this afternoon. We'll get you more on that after Dan and Shay. Here's Say So on the Wolf.

0: Say So, Dan and Shay on The Wolf. And hey, what are your Friday night summer rituals? Okay, Chrissy wants to know. She's going to be talking about what her family likes to do on summer nights, Fridays in particular. Hopefully your Friday night ritual during the summer is finding something fun to do like the Ulster County Fair. I hope you're planning to head out there, Libertyville Road in New Paltz. If not tonight, definitely tomorrow to see the Eli Young Band. But get in on the fun with Chrissy. 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I'm going to get her first 10 in a row started with Shaboozy right after this on The Wolf.
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in Mexico on The Wolf. I'm Patty Quinn. Heading out. I will catch up with you tomorrow. I'm actually filling in for the vacationing Rick Knight while CJ is out and about at the Ulster County Fair. Then I'll be out there on Sunday. So see you on the road with The Wolf.

0: What if?
1: Number one for new country in the Hudson Valley and Danbury. 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

Chrissy. Hope you're having a great day. We play the most country while you work. On the way, Keith Urban, Jason Aldean, Zach Brown Band, and we'll throw it back with some Tim McGraw to get you through this Friday. Here's Jelly Roll.

0: Chrissy, I want to know, what is your Friday night summer family ritual? Let me know on our app, and we'll share them in two songs.
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0: That's Kid Myself. Hey, it's Chrissy. And I want to know, what do you do as a family on Friday nights in the summer? Danielle's family heads up to the lake and have pizza on the dock and they watch the sunset. I love that. Nick said that he and his son always grab a burger and ice cream and eat outside on the patio of their favorite spot. Jasmine told me on her app that she and her fiance go hiking and watch the sunset on their favorite peak. I love that. Keep sharing those on our app.
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15: 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We do have a heat advisory in effect and the humidity building giving us a heat index where the thermometer, well, doesn't exactly reflect the real temperature out there. Feeling like the mid-90s. Overnight tonight, straight shower and thunderstorm, a low of 70. Scattered showers and thunderstorms possible tomorrow afternoon. Saturday's high, 88. Get breaking news and weather updates with the Wolf Country app.

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1: CJ and I are back on Monday, getting ready for the Thomas Rhett concert at Bethel Woods later on in the week. And you know, Mondays are made for opinions. And I want to know, in your opinion, is wearing the t-shirt of the artist you're going to see in concert, is it cool? Is it okay? Or is it corny and frowned upon? Because apparently that's a thing. We will get into your opinions and more Monday morning right here on The Wolf.

0: 97.3 and 105.5. We're the Wolf. I'm Patty Quinn, and I want to remind you that over the weekend, you are bound to stop in to one of your area local Stewart shops. As a matter of fact, I took the Ridgeline into Stewart's today in Highland and filled up with gas. And there's gas goodies and everything you need to have an amazing weekend. So when you stop into Stewart's, think about all the things you love about them. Then hop on the Wolf Country app and where you see why we love Stewart's. Just put in a little thing of why you love to go to Stewart's, and that automatically puts you in the running for that $100 Stewart's My Money card. Yep, do not miss out on an opportunity to be able to get $100 worth of goodies from Stewart's with some winning courtesy of Stewart's and the Wolf.
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just one more hour to get you through until the weekend. Hey, it's Chrissy. Tucker Wetmore is going to do that for us, along with Lainey Wilson Hardy. And I wanted you to tell me your Friday summer family rituals. You can hit me up on the app. Here's Luke Combs.

0: That's George Burge with some help from Luke Bryan with Ride, Ride, Ride. I asked, what is your Friday night summer family ritual? Candace told me that she and her 10-year-old daughter always do a spa night, which is usually doing face masks, painting their nails, and wearing robes around the house. Dan said that his family goes to the drive-ins most Friday nights. They pile into his pickup truck and they bring their own snacks. I love these. Keep sharing those on our app.
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4: Possibility of a stray shower or thunderstorm this afternoon into this evening. We do have that heat index following us into Saturday. Overnight tonight, stray shower or thunderstorm as we dip to 70. Tomorrow, scattered showers or thunderstorms possible in the afternoon with all the humidity in the air. Saturday's high, 88. Saturday overnight, partly cloudy, a low of 68. 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

Chrissy, Riley Green has released his track list for his upcoming album, That's Just Me, out on September 18th. He has a collab with Randy Owen and Alabama, and he'll be touring this fall, too, with Randy Houser. Here's his latest, Think As You Drunk.

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0: 877-973 and 105.5. We are the Wolf, and if you're planning to attend one of the biggest events of the summer in the Hudson Valley, you want to be extra careful before you buy your Dutchess County Fair tickets. Now, the Dutchess County Fair is just a few weeks away, and it looks like scammers are already trying to take advantage of all of us excited to go to the fair. According to the Dutchess County Fair's official social media pages, they've become aware of scammers claiming to have extra tickets or saying their plans changed and now they're selling admission tickets or ride wristbands through Facebook comments, direct messages, and through Marketplace. The fair says those offers are fake. They say there are only two places you should ever buy your Dutchess County Fair admission tickets and ride wristbands, directly through the fair's official website or at the fairgrounds gate. 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
0: Time now to take a look at what's happening on the roads. We've got a Wolf traffic update.
22: Good afternoon. Pretty tough on 84. We've got delays on the westbound side from exit 46 to 36. Not above the speed limit at all for that long stretch. And then after exit 28, there's a crash with about a 2-mile backup. Heading eastbound, getting into Super 7 in Danbury is a delay of about 5 minutes. No problems across the eastbound Newburgh Beacon Bridge. Westbound, of course, is slow. There are delays at the Kingston-Rhinecliff Bridge. Traffic slow right across the span eastbound, 199 from 32. That goes out to River Road, and also there are a 0.5-mile backup on 44 eastbound approaching the Hudson Bridge. It is okay across the span, and there are delays on the 9 approach in Poughkeepsie trying to go westbound. On the Taconic, recently crashed clear northbound between Cold Spring Road and 199. 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

0: 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Morgan Wallen has officially made the most out of Still the Problem Tour, grossing over $500 million. 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
1: 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Guess I'm a rambler.

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12: We've got a stray shower or thunderstorm possible today. Heat index sticking with us, and so is the humidity through the overnight. We're only going down to 70. Tomorrow, that heat index is back. It'll feel like the mid-90s on your Saturday. Scattered thunderstorm possible. Saturday afternoon, maybe some scattered showers. Then Saturday overnight, a low of 68. Get breaking news and weather updates with the Wolf Country app.
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12: Time now to take a look at what's happening on the roads. We've got a Wolf traffic update.
13: 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The westbound traffic exit 46 to 36. It is still slow. And there's still delays out through exit 28. Just past exit 28, an accident was recently cleared. Eastbound is okay across the Newburgh Beacon Bridge. There's then a 5-minute delay in through Super 7 in Danbury. Crossing over the Kingston Rhinecliff Bridge, traffic is still stop and go across along 199 from 32 to River Road. Westbound from 9G to River Road is pretty solid. Get better once you get on the span headed west. In Hudson Bridge, there's a solid delay of 3/4 mile eastbound on 44 approaching the Bridge Span. A lot of traffic on the 9 approaches in Poughkeepsie trying to go westbound. In Sullivan County, 97 is closed northbound from Route 17B to Hankins Road because of flooding at Tower Road. 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I'm John Vermeyer on The Wolf.

0: Time for New Country. We are the Wolf. What's going on? It's Jess from the Waking Up with CJ and Jess show. And have you seen the spotted lantern flies? They are back here in the Hudson Valley. And I know that last year the DEC was asking for people to take samples and collect samples and take photos of these spotted lantern flies. Now, you don't need to do that as of right now. If things change, we will let you know. But the DEC does say that if you see the spotted lantern fly in the Hudson Valley, because a lot of the time that's where they are, they're all around this area. They're an invasive species. They kill the trees in the area. But if you do see one, they say to kill it immediately by stepping on it or crushing it. And each female spotted lanternfly eliminated can reduce next year's population by 60 to 100 insects. If you want to learn more about how to keep the trees around you and the environment around you safe from the spotted lanternfly, we got a full rundown for you on the website and the Wolf Country app.
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It's Chrissy. 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That sounds amazing. Here's Luke Bryan.

number one for new country in the Hudson Valley and Danbury. 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
11: Well, it is looking like the possibility of a scattered shower or thunderstorm later this afternoon, maybe even overnight. The heat index sticking with us, so is the humidity. We're going down to 70 overnight. Tomorrow, scattered thunderstorms and scattered showers will stay in the forecast. Saturday's high, 88. Feeling more like the mid-90s, though, with that heat index. And then Saturday overnight, partly cloudy, low of 68. Get breaking news and weather updates with the Wolf Country app uploaded today. It's

It's Chrissy. Glad you're hanging out with me. What's your Friday night summer family plans? Leslie told us that her and her mom always go out for dinner at their favorite restaurant on the lake. It's their thing. I love it. Here's Bailey Zimmerman.

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1: CJ and I are back on Monday, getting ready for the Thomas Rhett concert at Bethel Woods later on in the week. And you know, Mondays are made for opinions. And I want to know, in your opinion, is wearing the t-shirt of the artist you're going to see in concert, is it cool? Is it okay? Or is it corny and frowned upon? Because apparently that's a thing. We'll get into your opinions and more Monday morning right here on The Wolf.

It's a drive home with Chrissy. Ella Langley continues her Dandelion tour. She heads to tour Texas next week. Guest singing Choosing Texas in Texas will be pretty amazing. Here's her new one. It's Loving Life Again.

0: 97.7, 97.3, and 105.5. We're the Wolf, getting ready to send you to Nashville. And tonight, Evan Paul has got Lauren Elena co-hosting with him. They're going to be talking about her new big tune with Chase Matthew, All My Exes. And she's also talking about an album she's getting ready to put out. Plus, apparently, her and Kane Brown, still besties from high school, did a little co-family vacation. And you're going to get the details on that as well. Evan Paul, always catching up with your favorite country artists and getting you the scoop. And that's all coming up in about 20 minutes here on The Wolf.
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Josh Ross, hey, how you look? Kicking off your Friday night, Taste of Country Nights with Evan Paul. And we have a special guest co-host tonight. She's got a brand new album coming out later this month. Lauren Elena is going to be hanging out with us tonight. Hang on for that. Here's Shaboozy on Taste of Country Nights.

0: Taste of Country Nights. We're hanging out with Lauren Alaina as our guest co-host on this Friday night. Now, your new album comes out in a couple weeks. It's called Stages. Can you explain to me the name of that album?
1: So the name of the album is Stages, and it's more of a concept than anything. That's not really from any song or anything on the record. I named it Stages because I've broken the music up into three stages of my life. So stage one is the girl that everyone met on American Idol, my home life, my hometown. I have a song with my big brother, which I'm really excited about. I can't wait for people to hear that one. And I have songs about, my mother and my grandmother and

0: Love that one already. Brand new from Morgan Wallen. It's called Been By Now on Taste of Country Nights. Now, on Friday nights, we get a chance to hang out and have the show co-hosted by one of your favorite country artists. Tonight, we have Lauren Elena hanging out with us. What's something that you accomplished that younger Lauren would never believe?
1: Every bit of it. I mean, literally all of it. I grew up in a small town in Georgia, and this is all I've ever wanted to do. Having songs with Kane Brown is kind of crazy because we grew up together, and to be from the same town and end up in Nashville and have songs together is incredible. Like, What If's changed both of our lives. Kane called me when I was pregnant and told me that we were certified diamond on that single. So that was, she wouldn't believe that. I don't even think I could have comprehended what that even means.
0: Did y'all get those tattoos yet?
1: Kane got his tattoo. I was pregnant. So I told him I would. I'll go get
0: it. Dang, what's taking so long, bro?
1: Now that we've put out another song together, I'll go get my diamond tattoo.
0: Okay.
1: I'm not a big tattoo gal. I have one tattoo. So, yeah, I need to do it.
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0: Taste of Country Nights. Our guest co-host on this Friday night is Lauren Elena. What's a vulnerable mom moment you've had, you know, while traveling and performing lately?
1: Hey, listen, I pumped on planes for 6 months, 7 months. So those, you know, my boo being out on a plane was pretty vulnerable. I hope nobody got pictures of it, but it's possible. You know, you are in some vulnerable situations when you're breastfeeding and traveling for a living. So that was pretty funny. But honestly, people are so gracious when you're doing it. I think I was the one that was like the most worried about it. Everybody else was fine. But yeah, I've had some situations, you know. Also, when she was with me, I would just be nursing her and people, you know, have a blanket over her head and people are talking to me and I'm nursing my baby in the airport. And I'm like, this is my life now.
0: All right, hang on. We got more with Lauren Elena coming up in less than 10 minutes.

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0: Taste of Country Nights. Our Friday night co-host is Lauren Elena. I'm about to play your new song with Chase Matthew, All My Exes. Where is somewhere that you've heard it in public that kind of stands out to you?
1: I heard it in the airport the other day. And so did Chase. Chase, actually, we're sending videos back and forth. It's really crazy to hear it in the wild. You know, like,
2: yeah, I bet.
1: In the car, like with the radio on, makes sense, but it's really fun when you're like, I heard it. I think I heard it at Cracker, or no, my brother heard it at Cracker Barrel.
2: And he texts you right. He texts you right away.
1: If anyone's ever been in the Waffle House with my niece Annie Bo, they definitely hear it there because she single-handedly is playing me on the jukebox. I mean, she has made me some money in the Waffle House on the jukebox. Another.

0: That is New Country from Lauren Alena featuring Chase Matthew. It's called All My Exes on Taste of Country Nights. It's Evan Paul. We are hanging out with Lauren Alena tonight. Okay, who is the last country artist you texted?
1: I texted Kane Brown about an hour ago. Besides him, because our song just came out and we're already over 1 million streams in like 3-4 days since Friday. It's my biggest release as a lead artist in my career.
0: Yes. So,
1: also, I'm going to his house next week in Florida. So we're like working out some stuff. I really need to text Caitlin though, because making a plan with, you know, the dad and the husband in the house, it's usually better to go to the mom.
0: There's some point where you seg over to texting Caitlin.
1: I'll text Caitlin. I'll talk to you later, Kane.
0: Well, thank you so much. We're looking forward to your album. It's called Stages. It's coming out later this month. That's Lauren Alena hanging out with us tonight.
1: Thank you so much.
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